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I'm Guy Dark, and every time I hear that song and Dexter sings about a guy who plays guitar and smokes a lot of pot, I'm reminded of a guy that was in my dorm in college, and he was much better at smoking weed than playing guitar. How many times can you play the same damn song by the Grateful Dead? This band is coming to Pine Knob on July 13th. Here's Muse and Be With You. It's

0: Muse and Madness, Rock 105, 95.5. I'm Guy Dark on Smells Like Saturday Night. I love alternative music, whether it's new school, old school, and I guess in a couple of months it'll be summer school.
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0: 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I'm Guy Dark with a shout-out and a virtual high-five to everybody who did the TVC 5K Run the Runway at Cherry Capital Airport today. 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
1: It smells like Saturday night with Guy Dark on

The band is Wet Leg. The song is Mange Toot on Rock 105 and 95.5. Hoping I'm not butchering that. I do have French ancestry, after all. Guide Arc on Smells Like Saturday Night. They also do that song, Chase Lounge. And we know their lead singer went to school and got the big D. That is a degree.

0: got to get this off my chest. I think I have a condition I need to see a doctor about. Every time I hear a song by the Black Keys, I feel compelled to move my pelvis. You've Got to Lose on Rock 105 and 95.5 on Smells Like Saturday Night. The Pistons did not lose last night. They beat the Cavs on the road, forcing a Game 7 tomorrow at Little Caesars. Pizza, pizza.
1: 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Outlier Events brought you the Mac and Cheese Festival, the Taco and Tequila Festival, and now the Donut and Beer Festival. 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

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I don't know. A 67 Mustang and a Jennifer Aniston lookalike? 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
0: 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I'm digging the percussion in my headphones. 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

0: Sublime Until the Sun Explodes on Rock 105 and 95.5 with Guy Dark on Smells Like Saturday Night. Up next, I'm going to play a band who's playing at Interlochen Center for the Arts this summer.
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1: 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Jones in for Alternative, you're in luck. 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

The Revivalists on Rock 105 and 95.5. They're bringing their talents to Interlochen on June 25th. Interlochen has a great list of shows this summer. 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And that wraps up Smells Like Saturday Night. We'll do it all over again next week. Closing.

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Elk Rapids is known for their beautiful swan statue. Don't ride it. Seriously, that is frowned upon. 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

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Oh, and they all have a letter A in their name. I guess that makes two things in common.

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0: Join Guy Dark Saturday nights from 7 to 10 for Smells Like Saturday Night. 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That's Smells Like Saturday Night with Guy Dark on Rock 105 and 95.5.
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105 and 95.5, we know that free food tastes the best. 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
1: All right, we are playing Too Early Trivia for today. Around 85% of people don't use all of this, Roger, even if they pay for it. 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

o'clock is banned in most daycares. Apparently, a toddler mosh pit was a bad idea. Yay, yay. 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

They say you can't summon an entire generation with just one sound. We disagree. 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

Rock 105 and 95.5, where you can crank up the music and pretend to be in the music video. My God. Why are you twerking? Stop it. Stop it right now. And during the few moments that we have...

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1: All right, we are playing Too Early Trivia for today. 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

0: Blind Guy Dark, Saturday nights from 7 to 10 for Smells Like Saturday Night. 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The party starts at 7. That's Smells Like Saturday Night with Guy Dark on Rock 105 and 95.5.
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You won't remember you did it tomorrow, but we will. Can you say blackmail?

They say you can't summon an entire generation with just one sound. We disagree. 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

Chase Jordan, Cadillac, Alpena, Sheboygan, and Traverse City all have one thing in common. You can listen to Rock 105 and 95.5. Oh, and they all have a letter A in their name. I guess that makes two things in common.

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0: and Kai Dark, Saturday nights from 7 to 10 for Smells Like Saturday Night. 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
2: Is it insurance?
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2: Never. 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

0: National Weather Service in Gaylord has issued a severe thunderstorm warning for southeastern Benzie County in northern Michigan, northwestern Wexford County in northern Michigan, southwestern Grand Traverse County in northern Michigan, northeastern Manistee County in northern Michigan, until 8 p.m. At 7:10 p.m., severe thunderstorms were located along a line extending from near Thompsonville to near Copimish to near Calava, moving northeast at 35 miles per hour. Hazard, 60 miles per hour wind gusts. Source, radar indicated. Impact, expect damage to roofs, siding, and trees. Severe thunderstorms will be near Thompsonville, Copimish, and Benton around 7:15 p.m. Music, Interlochen State Park, and Carlin around 7:20 p.m. Sherman, Buckley, and Interlochen around 7:25 p.m. Cron and Hannah around 7:30 p.m. Other locations impacted by these severe thunderstorms include Wallen. For your protection, move to an interior room on the lowest floor of a building. Torrential rainfall is occurring with these storms and may lead to flash flooding. Do not drive your vehicle through flooded roadways. Repeating, a severe thunderstorm warning has been issued until 8 p.m. for the following counties in Michigan, Benzie, Grand Traverse, Manistee, and Wexford.
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